0: Hip-Hop, Urban, Elektro.
1: Yes on, yes on, yes on, yes.
0: Say less. Olive.
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like that. 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Like the third or fourth time you have to do that. 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But the third or fourth time you have to do that. 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
1: We always thought that we were not a rock and roll band, but it sure feels like rock.

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I walked all morning to lift my heart.

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This song should remind all lovers to kiss before they part. 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It's often pain. Sometimes

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pressed up to the window. The bus headed out of town. His breath on the glass. He draws with his finger a map of the roads they go down. The circles of streetlights, the only signal. There's people out there in the black. He waves goodbye. The town he grew up in knows that he'll never come back. Oh, but the night outside is far below. His heart is pumping blood on his

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And the engine hums a humble tune, a melody of rubber and lead. An underland like gold, and paradise stars, an infinity of dancing white light. He sees that his death is to experience only, not to those who plan out his life.

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Then he said, "Look here, my sonny, you can make a lot of money with the yodel."

Westküste FM in Heide auf 105,2. So this is where I go to dream above you. You know I like to be dreaming.

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And you goes not back, you goes not back. 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
1: Like, open the fridge and stuff, and there would be foods laid out for us, little pre-wrapped sausages and things.
0: Mm.
1: They have pre-wrapped sausages, but they don't have pre-wrapped bacon.
0: Well, can you blame them?
1: Yeah.

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0: And buy really expensive ketchups with it.
1: That's right. 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
0: I was born in Anamoose, North Dakota, a long time ago, see? And now I'm lucky enough to be here with you.
1: Yeah, but what's happened to the tree?
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0: Well, it's

0: 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I'm the one who picked the apple tree. Yes, sir, can you remember me? I'm the one who picked the apple tree.
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0: cancel, Billy. 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I will not support guys like you who spend their money on beers and other drugs, or even silly pee books. Get your stuff together and don't look at me like that.
1: Let's read a book. Let's read a book. Let's read a book. Let's read a book. Let's read a book. Let's read a book. Let's read a book. Let's read a book. Let's read a book. Let's read a book. Let's read a book.

0: Let's read a book. Let's read a book. Let's read a book. Let's read a book. Let's read a book. Let's read a book. Let's read a book. Let's
1: read
0: a book. Let's read a book. Let's read a book. Let's read a book. Let's read a book. Let's read a book. Let's read a book. Let's read a book.

Let's read a book. Let's read a book. Let's read a book. Let's read a book. Let's read a book. Let's read a book. Let's read a book. Let's read a book. Let's read a book. Let's read a book. Let's read a book. Let's read a book. Let's read a book. Let's read a book. Let's read a book. At the library.

0: read a book. Let's read a book. Let's read a book. Let's read a book. Let's read a book. Let's read a book. Let's
1: read, read, read.
0: Read a book. Let's
1: learn.
0: Read a book. Let's
1: learn.
0: Read a book. Let's
1: learn.
2: I'm gonna do my homework.

don't even know where she lives. I've not seen her in 10 years. 9 months, 3 weeks, 4 days, 6 hours.